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5: We could see a little rain this evening with some sunshine coming in tomorrow. This is your local forecast. Baker County remains under a flash flood watch through around 6 p.m. This evening, partly cloudy with scattered rain showers and lows in the low 40s to high 30s. Tomorrow, sunny with isolated thunder in the afternoon with highs in the high 60s. Tomorrow evening, partly cloudy with lows in the mid to lower 40s. And Sunday, partly sunny with a chance of rain and thunder and highs in the low 70s. And Union County this evening, partly cloudy with a chance of rain and lows in the mid to lower 40s. Tomorrow, partly sunny with a high chance of rain and possible thunder with highs in the low 70s. Tomorrow evening, we'll see increasing clouds with a slight chance of rain in the early evening and lows in the mid to upper 40s. And Sunday, mostly cloudy with a high chance of rain and highs in the low 70s.
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2: Here are some things going on around the area. The Blue Mountain Old Time Fiddlers are coming to the Rockwall Grange in Elgin for their annual show on September 19th. 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And there will be a suicide prevention candlelight vigil at Geyser Pullman Park in Baker City on September 10th. This will run from 7 p.m. to 8:30 p.m. Be a part of our community calendars. 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
1: Roundup is here. Pendleton Roundup is the 11-time winner of the Large Outdoor Rodeo of the Year Award. Kayak Public Transit has multiple bus routes going through Pendleton before, during, and after the roundup. We also have a dedicated trolley bus to take people from Wild Horse Resort and Casino to the roundup Wednesday through Saturday. 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
5: We could see a little rain this evening with some sunshine coming in tomorrow. This is your local forecast. Baker County remains under a flash flood watch through around 6 p.m. This evening, partly cloudy with scattered rain showers and lows in the low 40s to high 30s. Tomorrow, sunny with isolated thunder in the afternoon with highs in the high 60s. Tomorrow evening, partly cloudy with lows in the mid to lower 40s. And Sunday, partly sunny with a chance of rain and thunder and highs in the low 70s. And Union County this evening, partly cloudy with a chance of rain and lows in the mid to lower 40s. Tomorrow, partly sunny with a high chance of rain and possible thunder with highs in the low 70s. Tomorrow evening, we'll see increasing clouds with a slight chance of rain in the early evening and lows in the mid to upper 40s. And Sunday, mostly cloudy with a high chance of rain and highs in the low 70s.
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7: We could see a little rain this evening with some sunshine coming in tomorrow. This is your local forecast. Baker County remains under a flash flood watch through around 6 p.m. This evening, partly cloudy with scattered rain showers and lows in the low 40s to high 30s. Tomorrow, sunny with isolated thunder in the afternoon with highs in the high 60s. Tomorrow evening, partly cloudy with lows in the mid to lower 40s. And Sunday, partly sunny with a chance of rain and thunder and highs in the low 70s. And Union County this evening, partly cloudy with a chance of rain and lows in the mid to lower 40s. Tomorrow, partly sunny with a high chance of rain and possible thunder with highs in the low 70s. Tomorrow evening, we'll see increasing clouds with a slight chance of rain in the early evening and lows in the mid to upper 40s. And Sunday, mostly cloudy with a high chance of rain and highs in the low 70s.
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5: We could see a little rain this evening with some sunshine coming in tomorrow. This is your local forecast. Baker County remains under a flash flood watch through around 6 p.m. This evening, partly cloudy with scattered rain showers and lows in the low 40s to high 30s. Tomorrow, sunny with isolated thunder in the afternoon with highs in the high 60s. Tomorrow evening, partly cloudy with lows in the mid to lower 40s. And Sunday, partly sunny with a chance of rain and thunder and highs in the low 70s. And Union County this evening, partly cloudy with a chance of rain and lows in the mid to lower 40s. Tomorrow, partly sunny with a high chance of rain and possible thunder with highs in the low 70s. Tomorrow evening, we'll see increasing clouds with a slight chance of rain in the early evening and lows in the mid to upper 40s. And Sunday, mostly cloudy with a high chance of rain and highs in the low 70s.
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2: Barley Brown's Metric Moto Nights, Friday and Saturday, September 11th and 12th. 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
3: It's not even that far.
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6: 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Looking at areas of fog this morning in Baker County with a chance of rain and highs in the 60s to lower 70s. Tonight, mostly clear, then partly cloudy and rain showers likely after midnight, lows in the 30s and mid-40s. For the Grand Ronde Valley, including Cove, Elgin, and LeGrand. Showers this morning and a chance of storms this afternoon. Highs into the lower 70s. Tonight, expect partly cloudy skies with lows in the mid to upper 30s. A quick look ahead at tomorrow. Expect showers and thunderstorms and highs in the 70s. Follow current conditions at ElkhornMediaGroup.com.
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4: Looking at areas of fog this morning in Baker County with a chance of rain and highs in the 60s to lower 70s. Tonight, mostly clear, then partly cloudy and rain showers likely after midnight, lows in the 30s and mid-40s. For the Grand Ronde Valley, including Cove, Elgin, and LeGrand. Showers this morning and a chance of storms this afternoon, highs into the lower 70s. Tonight, expect partly cloudy skies with lows in the mid to upper 30s. A quick look ahead at tomorrow. Expect showers and thunderstorms and highs in the 70s. Follow current conditions at elkhornmediagroup.com.
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3: Roundup is here. 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Kayak Public Transit has multiple bus routes going through Pendleton before, during, and after the roundup. We also have a dedicated trolley bus to take people from Wild Horse Resort and Casino to the roundup Wednesday through Saturday. 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
8: Looking at areas of fog this morning in Baker County with a chance of rain and highs in the 60s to lower 70s. Tonight, mostly clear, then partly cloudy and rain showers likely after midnight, lows in the 30s and mid-40s. For the Grand Ronde Valley, including Cove, Elgin, and LeGrand. Showers this morning and a chance of storms this afternoon. Highs into the lower 70s. Tonight, expect partly cloudy skies with lows in the mid to upper 30s. A quick look ahead at tomorrow. Expect showers and thunderstorms and highs in the 70s. Follow current conditions at elkhornmediagroup.com.
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3: Looking at areas of fog this morning in Baker County with a chance of rain and highs in the 60s to lower 70s. Tonight, mostly clear, then partly cloudy and rain showers likely after midnight, lows in the 30s and mid-40s. For the Grand Ronde Valley, including Cove, Elgin, and LeGrand, showers this morning and a chance of storms this afternoon, highs into the lower 70s. Tonight, expect partly cloudy skies with lows in the mid to upper 30s. A quick look ahead at tomorrow. Expect showers and thunderstorms and highs in the 70s. Follow current conditions at elkhornmediagroup.com.
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3: Yeah! Looking at areas of fog this morning in Baker County with a chance of rain and highs in the 60s to lower 70s. Tonight, mostly clear, then partly cloudy and rain showers likely after midnight, lows in the 30s and mid 40s. For the Grand Ronde Valley, including Cove, Elgin, and LeGrand. Showers this morning and a chance of storms this afternoon. Highs into the lower 70s. Tonight, expect partly cloudy skies with lows in the mid to upper 30s. A quick look ahead at tomorrow. Expect showers and thunderstorms and highs in the 70s. Follow current conditions at ElkhornMediaGroup.com.
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4: Looking at areas of fog this morning in Baker County with a chance of rain and highs in the 60s to lower 70s. Tonight, mostly clear, then partly cloudy and rain showers likely after midnight, lows in the 30s and mid-40s. For the Grand Ronde Valley, including Cove, Elgin, and LeGrand. Showers this morning and a chance of storms this afternoon, highs into the lower 70s. Tonight, expect partly cloudy skies with lows in the mid to upper 30s. A quick look ahead at tomorrow, expect showers and thunderstorms and highs in the 70s. Follow current conditions at elkhornmediagroup.com.
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7: A bit of sunshine today with rain and thunder in some areas. This is your local forecast. In Baker County this morning, mostly clear with temperatures in the mid-60s by noon. This afternoon, sunny with isolated thunder and highs in the high 60s. And this evening, partly cloudy with lows in the mid to lower 40s. In Union County this morning, partly cloudy with a chance of rain and thunder close to noon with temperatures in the mid-60s by noon. This afternoon, partly sunny with a high chance of rain and possible thunder with highs in the low 70s. And this evening, we'll see increasing clouds with a slight chance of rain in the early evening, low temperatures in the mid to upper 40s. That's it for your local weather. 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
7: A bit of sunshine today with rain and thunder in some areas. This is your local forecast. In Baker County this morning, mostly clear with temperatures in the mid-60s by noon. This afternoon, sunny with isolated thunder and highs in the high 60s. And this evening, partly cloudy with lows in the mid to lower 40s. In Union County this morning, partly cloudy with a chance of rain and thunder closer to noon with temperatures in the mid-60s by noon. This afternoon, partly sunny with a high chance of rain and possible thunder with highs in the low 70s. And this evening, we'll see increasing clouds with a slight chance of rain in the early evening, low temperatures in the mid to upper 40s. That's it for your local weather. For more news and updates, visit elkhornmediagroup.com.
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5: A bit of sunshine today with rain and thunder in some areas. This is your local forecast. In Baker County this morning, mostly clear with temperatures in the mid-60s by noon. This afternoon, sunny with isolated thunder and highs in the high 60s. And this evening, partly cloudy with lows in the mid to lower 40s. In Union County this morning, partly cloudy with a chance of rain and thunder close to noon with temperatures in the mid-60s by noon. This afternoon, partly sunny with a high chance of rain and possible thunder with highs in the low 70s. And this evening, we'll see increasing clouds with a slight chance of rain in the early evening, low temperatures in the mid to upper 40s. That's it for your local weather. For more news and updates, visit elkhornmediagroup.com. 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
9: A bit of sunshine today with rain and thunder in some areas. This is your local forecast. In Baker County this morning, mostly clear with temperatures in the mid-60s by noon. This afternoon, sunny with isolated thunder and highs in the high 60s. And this evening, partly cloudy with lows in the mid to lower 40s. In Union County this morning, partly cloudy with a chance of rain and thunder close to noon with temperatures in the mid-60s by noon. This afternoon, partly sunny with a high chance of rain and possible thunder with highs in the low 70s. And this evening, we'll see increasing clouds with a slight chance of rain in the early evening, low temperatures in the mid to upper 40s. That's it for your local weather. For more news and updates, visit elkhornmediagroup.com.
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3: 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Oregon law requires medical professionals, including social workers and direct care providers, to make mandatory reports of suspected abuse. Not sure if you're a mandatory reporter or if you need to make a report? 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
4: It's not even that far.
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7: 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A message from the National Highway Traffic Safety.

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2: 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Rain off and on for the rest of the day throughout Baker County, looking at high temperatures in the 60s to lower 70s. Tonight, mostly clear skies and chance of showers after midnight, lows in the 30s to mid 40s. Tomorrow, areas of fog, then showers likely, high temperatures in the 60s to mid 70s. For the Grand Ronde Valley, including Cove, Elgin, and LeGrand, showers and thunderstorms possible for the rest of the day. Highs in the lower 70s. Tonight, it's partly cloudy with lows in the mid to upper 30s. Tomorrow, mostly cloudy. Chance of showers and storms. Highs in the lower to mid 70s. That's our Elkhorn Media Group forecast.
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10: Rain off and on for the rest of the day throughout Baker County, looking at high temperatures in the 60s to lower 70s. Tonight, mostly clear skies and chance of showers after midnight, lows in the 30s to mid 40s. Tomorrow, areas of fog, then showers likely, high temperatures in the 60s to mid 70s. For the Grand Ronde Valley, including Cove, Elgin, and LeGrand, showers and thunderstorms possible for the rest of the day. Highs in the lower 70s. Tonight, it's partly cloudy with lows in the mid to upper 30s. Tomorrow, mostly cloudy. Chance of showers and storms. Highs in the lower to mid 70s. That's our Elkhorn Media Group forecast.
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4: Rain off and on for the rest of the day throughout Baker County, looking at high temperatures in the 60s to lower 70s. Tonight, mostly clear skies and chance of showers after midnight, lows in the 30s to mid 40s. Tomorrow, areas of fog, then showers likely, high temperatures in the 60s to mid 70s. For the Grand Ronde Valley, including Cove, Elgin, and LeGrand, showers and thunderstorms possible for the rest of the day. Highs in the lower 70s. Tonight, it's partly cloudy with lows in the mid to upper 30s. Tomorrow, mostly cloudy. Chance of showers and storms. Highs in the lower to mid 70s. That's our Elkhorn Media Group forecast.
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2: 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And letter buck.
4: 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It's not even that far.
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7: A few clouds coming in overnight with more rain showers coming in tomorrow. This is your local forecast. In Baker County this evening, partly cloudy with lows in the mid to lower 40s. Tomorrow, partly sunny with a chance of rain and thunder and highs in the low 70s. Tomorrow evening, getting cloudy with a high chance of rain and possible thunder with lows in the mid to lower 40s. And Monday, partly sunny with a high chance of rain and thunder and highs in the mid 60s. In Union County this evening, we'll see increasing clouds with a slight chance of rain in the early evening, low temperatures in the mid to upper 40s. Tomorrow, mostly cloudy with a high chance of rain and highs in the low 70s. Tomorrow evening, staying cloudy with a high chance of rain and possible thunder with lows in the mid to upper 40s. And Monday, partly sunny with a high chance of further rain and thunder and highs in the high 60s.
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1: Roundup is here. Pendleton Roundup is the 11-time winner of the Large Outdoor Rodeo of the Year Award. Kayak Public Transit has multiple bus routes going through Pendleton before, during, and after the roundup. We also have a dedicated trolley bus to take people from Wild Horse Resort and Casino to the roundup Wednesday through Saturday. Come join the fun with Kayak Public Transit, where the rides are always free.
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3: A few clouds coming in overnight with more rain showers coming in tomorrow. This is your local forecast. In Baker County this evening, partly cloudy with lows in the mid to lower 40s. Tomorrow, partly sunny with a chance of rain and thunder and highs in the low 70s. Tomorrow evening, getting cloudy with a high chance of rain and possible thunder with lows in the mid to lower 40s. And Monday, partly sunny with a high chance of rain and thunder and highs in the mid 60s. In Union County this evening, we'll see increasing clouds with a slight chance of rain in the early evening, low temperatures in the mid to upper 40s. Tomorrow, mostly cloudy with a high chance of rain and highs in the low 70s. Tomorrow evening, staying cloudy with a high chance of rain and possible thunder with lows in the mid to upper 40s. And Monday, partly sunny with a high chance of further rain and thunder and highs in the high 60s. Is your concrete cracked, uneven, or just plain tired? 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
4: A few clouds coming in overnight with more rain showers coming in tomorrow. This is your local forecast. In Baker County this evening, partly cloudy with lows in the mid to lower 40s. Tomorrow, partly sunny with a chance of rain and thunder and highs in the low 70s. Tomorrow evening, getting cloudy with a high chance of rain and possible thunder with lows in the mid to lower 40s. And Monday, partly sunny with a high chance of rain and thunder and highs in the mid 60s. In Union County this evening, we'll see increasing clouds with a slight chance of rain in the early evening, low temperatures in the mid to upper 40s. Tomorrow, mostly cloudy with a high chance of rain and highs in the low 70s. Tomorrow evening, staying cloudy with a high chance of rain and possible thunder with lows in the mid to upper 40s. And Monday, partly sunny with a high chance of further rain and thunder and highs in the high 60s.
5: 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Always keep your drone 100 feet away from power lines to avoid potential outages, and if it does get tangled in a power line, call us immediately. 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